was looking through the dictionary to find words that could describe you, and I came across this word, unique. You know what it says in the dictionary? It says, being one of a kind, having no like or equal or parallel. You know, that sounds like you to me, 'cause baby, you are unique.

Energy, motivation. 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

like the roof on fire. 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

She posed for FHM. She like my black LV. We spilling LPR up on my APC. I'm in my PRPS and my night SBs. 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